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1: We are taking over Vegas at the end of September. It's our iHeartRadio Music Festival. Shout out Capital One. You want to be there for the big show with Lainey Wilson, Kenny Chesney, and more. You just got to keep listening. We're going to set you up, get you in, plus get you $1,000 spending cash. Keywords, they're worth the whole hookup. Keep listening. Good luck. I threw it.

Q104.1 tomorrow morning at 7 a.m. I'll talk to Drew Scott of the Property Brothers. How much money has he made doing that show? Does he Zillow people's houses like the rest of us? Drew Scott from the Property Brothers.

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2: Yeah.
1: Let's go, Stella.

Q104.1. What's going on? It's Wayne Deante, and the rising stars are back. You got Shane Prophet, Taylor Austin Dye, and Cole Goodwin at Lincoln Theater in Raleigh on Friday, October 9th. 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
1: Hey, we appreciate you hanging out. Hey, we're getting ready to pack our bags. Sin City. For the weekend, it's the iHeartRadio Music Festival. It's all presented by Capital One. This year's lineup is absolutely stacked, too.
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1: Mm-hmm. I know you want to be there, so let's set you up. 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Good luck. Wow.

0: Q104.1 tomorrow morning at 7 a.m. I'll talk to Drew Scott of the Property Brothers. How much money has he made doing that show? Does he Zillow people's houses like the rest of us? Drew Scott from the Property Brothers, one of the twins, tomorrow morning on the Bobby Bone Show.
1: 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On a

0: guys, it's I Heart Country on The Verge artist Stella Lefty. And that was my song, Boston.
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2: 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After

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on. 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
1: All right, Tay said it's disgusting. 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A classic breakfast choice is becoming a bevy.
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1: 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We'll find out what it is in less than 15 minutes.

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Tomorrow morning at 7 a.m., I'll talk to Drew Scott of the Property Brothers. How much money has he made doing that show? Does he Zillow people's houses like the rest of us? Drew Scott from the Property Brothers, one of the twins, tomorrow morning on the Bobby Bone Show.

it's Wayne Diente, and you know we love the Madhouse here at Q104.1. 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

0: 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It's Q104.1, number one for New Country. My name's Ashley. A full hour of the hottest new songs and country music on the way. George Burge, Bailey Zimmerman just ahead. Here's Chase Matthew holding it down.
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Tomorrow morning at 7 a.m., I'll talk to Drew Scott of the Property Brothers. How much money has he made doing that show? Does he Zillow people's houses like the rest of us? Drew Scott from the Property

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one of our rising stars last year, Graylin James. 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

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Hey, thank you for starting your Thursday here with me. How about we get it rolling with some good news? Hang on, just two songs and I'll share some with you.

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Q104.1, number one for new country. Okay, good topic I want to discuss next hour. I want to hear from you on this. What's the most trouble you ever got into as a kid? Call me. We'll talk about this next hour. I want to hear from you. 866-607-8383.

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1: 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But if you wake the neighbors, don't blame us. You know what? On second thought, never mind. We don't care. 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
8: Hey, thanks for starting your Thursday here with me on After Midnight, y'all. I'm Granger Smith, your host. Hey, I've got some things that went down on this day in history I want to talk about this hour. Plus, some Nashville news with Ann Hudson. She's keeping you in touch with your favorite stars out there in Nashville. Some things went down, and she's going to tell you about it. Hang tight for all of this here early on a Thursday. We are After Midnight.

Number one for New Country, Q104.1. On this day in 2014, we lost an actor that was loved by so many, that brought so many smiles to so many people. I'll tell you who that was, plus some other things that went down on this day in history coming up.

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0: Number one for New Country, Q104.1. Ann Hudson is coming up next with all the latest from Nashville. 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
1: Oh, did you see this, Granger? Ko Wetzel was talking about why Ella Langley was the only choice for his new duet, Jaded. The story coming up in Nashville News next.
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Okay, if you could bring back one country legend, who would it be? We've been talking about this, and it's been a good discussion. Think about it and call me. 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

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On this day in 2014, we lost an actor that was loved by so many, that brought so many smiles to so many people. I'll tell you who that was, plus some other things that went down on this day in history coming up next.

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2: 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And Granger Smith is the voice that keeps the night going strong. 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
1: 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You're doing a great job. Keep it up.
0: 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I really appreciate it.

0: 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Ann Hudson is coming up next with all the latest from Nashville. 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
1: Oh, did you see this, Granger? Coe Wetzel was talking about why Ella Langley was the only choice for his new duet, Jaded. The story coming up in Nashville News next. I'm a new-

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1: Who on the show will admit in their lifetime they've shoplifted? That's going to be the question. And then also, just how many people are shoplifting these days, which is crazy. Can't believe it. That's coming up next.
2: Bobby Bones.
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0: Everybody else feel like, oh, that town went to extreme.
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1: Guess what he dressed up as? 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A banana.
2: Nice.
0: Like okay, it. There you go. 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
5: 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Here's my song, Boston. On a train.

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0: for hanging out with us in Tanglewood. What's going on, Allison?
1: 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I saw the lineup, and it's amazing.
0: It is. This guy's part of it. 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

Morgan with the number one song in America this week. That is I Can't Love You Anymore. 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
1: Hey guys, it's iHeart Country On The Verge artist Stella Lefty. Boston is a song I wrote when I was waiting on a guy who was picking me up. I couldn't stop thinking about him, and this is what I was feeling while I was waiting for him. Here's my song, Boston. On a

0: 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And that was my song, Boston.
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0: Vibes, where life revolves around their universities, just came out. And the only Carolina school that made the top 20 list was Chapel Hill. Came in 17th on the list. The number one college town, according to this list anyway. Now, keep in mind, this is where everything revolves around the school, is University of Michigan in Ann Arbor. Which, you know, I mean, it's Michigan. What else is there to do, right? 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

Hey, what's up? I'm Dustin. We just announced Justin Moore coming to Q Country. Q104.1 welcomes Justin Moore taking over the LJVM Coliseum. 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

0: 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That guy announcing some dates for 2027. Check it out on his socials. This guy is still out touring this year. Farm tour and everything going on. By the way, he also dropped a brand new song called Signs, title track to the upcoming album. It's so good. Luke Bryan, Country and She Knows It.
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Luke Combs with a big ol' announcement earlier today. If you missed the announcement, I almost feel bad ruining it. But check it out about the tour on his socials. Here's Be By You.

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Tomorrow morning, 9 a.m., we'll kick off the weekend with the Friday morning dance party. Also, everybody's favorite game after that, easy trivia. 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

0: want to go see Luke Bryan August 22nd when he takes over Charlotte? We got your chance. 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

0: 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And rolling through your Thursday, thank you for taking us with you. I'm Dusty as it's back to school time. I know many are working on getting all the supplies, or you already got the supplies. You know, everything's kind of up and running. My wife spent a lot on supplies this year, both for the kids, but then also my wife being a teacher, she had to spend a bit for the classrooms, getting everything up and running. She spent weeks laminating documents. It was just unreal. And a lot of times, we don't see what goes on behind the scenes with teachers. 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They got a chance of winning $5,000 to stock up their classroom. 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

number one for new country, Q104.1. And I'm Dusty. Thank you for listening. Have a fantastic Thursday. Of course, love, peace, and chicken grease. Never sweat the small stuff.

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0: guys, it's I Heart Country on The Verge artist Stella Lefty. And that was my song, Boston.
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1: And what's a rule your parents had that you swore you would never have, but now you completely understand? 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That rule, that was a good one. 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
3: 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Boston is a song I wrote when I was waiting on a guy who was picking me up. I couldn't stop thinking about him, and this is what I was feeling while I was waiting for him. Here's my song, Boston. On a train.

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1: Ethel Langley, Morgan Wallen, I Can't Love You Anymore. It's Casper, and we're finding out what rule your parents had that you swore you'd never have, but now you totally understand that rule. Mike, what's it for you? What was it?
2: Not letting like people just eat in the car. I will do it occasionally, but I mean, most of the time, I just feel like it isn't a good idea.
1: Oh, yeah. So true. We lost that battle. Our girls eat in the car. Our family car, it gets messy from time to time. That's for sure. We've made them start cleaning it up, though. Girls are on there cleaning up. They got to clean that mess up. We're not doing it anymore, my wife and I. So keep fighting that good fight, Mom and Dad. Make the kids clean up the mess, always. All right, what about you? A rule your parents had that you swore you'd never have. Now you totally understand it, though. You can tell me on the free iHeart app. Hit that talkback mic to sound off. Got Josh Ross coming up and Brett Young on the way next.
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104.1. And as she celebrates week number 17 at number one on the Billboard Hot 100 this week, you gotta wonder, can she make it 18 weeks next week? I'm gonna say yeah. I think she's, this song is not even close to being done yet. So go, Ella.

0: 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I'm Casper, and as always, just in case you missed it, I'm going to give it to you again, the nationwide keyword to win a trip for two to Las Vegas to be at both nights of our 2026 iHeartRadio Music Festival and $1,000 spending cash, too. 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
1: I'm Casper, and I'm guessing this crossed your mind at one point. We all think about this, that thought of what you would do differently if you woke up, let's say, as a teenager, but still the knowledge you have now. What would you do differently? So, Dana, you were saying you would do what now? What was it?
2: I would start learning some other languages.
1: Ah, right.
2: While my, if I was really a teenager and my brain was like super elastic, I would do that. I would like learn as much new stuff as I could.
1: That's a good answer. Think of all the languages you could learn, probably a ton of them, and retain all that knowledge as you grow up. So what would it be for you? If you woke up as a teenager, had the knowledge you have now, what would you do differently? From the
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And keep these answers coming. So many great answers so far. Finally, God, what you would do if you were to wake up as a teenager, but have the knowledge you have now. Like I said, great answers so far. 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

0: 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I swear this has been like a movie. Like, it sounds like an 80s movie. But Danielle, what would you do differently if this were to happen?
1: I would cook more, like with real food. The excuses of what I put together and tried to call a meal was ridiculous. Like, we're talking Cheeto dust and ramen and calling it, so bad for you.
0: We've all been there. Man, I didn't even know what I was doing when I was a teen. I couldn't cook anything but a can of soup. So I'm with you on that, Danielle. Love the answers. Let me know what you would do on the free iHeart app. Hit that red talkback mic and give me your answer. Got George Burns and Luke Bryan coming up. Also, Lanco next.
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1: I'm Casper. Have a great night. Wayne and Tate on the way at 7. And tomorrow morning at 9, your next shot to win a trip for two to Vegas to be at our iHeartRadio Music Festival and $1,000 to be listening to win. I threw

Q104.1. What's going on? It's Wayne Deante, and the rising stars are back. You got Shane Proffitt, Taylor Austin Dye, and Cole Goodwin at Lincoln Theater in Raleigh on Friday, October 9th. 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Grab tickets

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1: And we appreciate y'all hanging out. 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

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We're so excited to see Sugarland taking over First Horizon Coliseum, Greensboro, October 3rd. 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